0: Moving you forward in your life, one piece of intelligence at a time. John Tesh with you. And you know, with people living longer, boy, plastic surgery among those 65 and older continues to grow. Each year, the 65-plus crowd has over 100,000 surgical procedures in North America, and over 600,000 had non-surgical treatments like Botox, dermabrasion, laser hair removal, laser tattoo removal, or fillers. People in that age group make up 60% of all facelifts performed in the U.S. and 61% of people who had skin resurfacing treatments. Now, according to the American Society of Plastic Surgeons, patients over the age of 65 can safely undergo plastic surgery without higher complication rates. Beverly Hills plastic surgeon Dr. Mark Manny says, quote, people are living longer, working longer, and dating longer than ever before. So it only makes sense that they want to look as good as they feel. And thanks to surgical advances, Dr. Manny says, recovery is quicker than ever before. For eyelid surgery, it's a week. For facelifts, it's about 2 weeks, just so you know.
1: Intelligence for your life.
0: Coming up, the latest research from the Association of Psychological Science can now tell us what happens when work stress spills directly into our home life. Don't miss this next.

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And follow up on more intelligence for your life at tesh.com, 101.5 KPLA. Here's another piece from our workplace files. Research from the Association for Psychological Science is now finding that work stress can very easily spill directly into our home life. So, if you're dealing with a demanding workload, a difficult boss, or a coworker who makes every day miserable, you are officially more likely to come home and be less talkative, less patient, and less emotionally available with your family, according to the experts. And if an employee is treated rudely at work, they're more likely to pass that hostility on to their significant other, perhaps through angry outbursts or withdrawing. Psychologist Robert Sutton, who studies toxic environments, found that when employees are treated badly, it tends to chip away at their ability to regulate their own emotions, so they end up lashing out at others. However, a good day can come home with you too. Researchers call this work-family enrichment. A win at work, learning a new skill, solving a tough problem, or simply feeling a sense of accomplishment can boost your mood at home. And that positive energy often spills over to your partner and even your kids. So the takeaway here, a power tip.

0: before you walk through the front door after work. Remember, your workday may be over, but its emotional impact is not.
1: Intelligence for your life.
0: And coming up, I'll share two ways to boost your brain power and protect it from age-related problems. These tips come from neuroscientist and our friend Dr. Daniel Amen. And protecting your brain, he says, could be as simple as standing on one leg. I'll explain this.
2: Intelligence for your life.
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0: things that I've got.
1: Here we go with some great brain intel from our friend Dr. Daniel Amen. Two quick ways to boost your brain power and protect it from age-related problems. Again, neuroscientist Dr. Daniel Amen at the helm. His recommendations, stand on one leg. Yeah, he says balance exercises and strengthens the brain's cerebellum. That's the region that controls how well we process new information and retrieve memories. So try standing on one foot as long as you can, and then switch and do the other one. In studies, people who did balance exercises increased their working memory by a full 50%. Now, that's a huge number. That is where you store short-term information. Another brain booster from Dr. Amen, read poetry. Yeah, it stimulates the brain's prefrontal cortex, which improves focus and decision-making. It also utilizes the brain's left hemisphere, which increases creativity.
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101.5 KPLA, perfect while you work. I'm John Tesh with Intelligence for Your Life. Okay, indulge me here. What goes through your mind when you hear workplace phrases like, let's circle back, hey, it's time to get the ball rolling, or on my radar, or let's pivot? Well, if you're like most of today's workers, you probably wish we could just skip all the workplace jargon and just say what we mean. In fact, according to a new survey of 1,500 office workers, a whopping 90% said that when they hear somebody using jargon at work, they assume the speaker has no clue what they're talking about. So what are the most annoying workplace jargon phrases? See what you think. See if you agree, disagree. Think outside the box was hands down the most hated phrase, with 1 in 4 workers say they prefer hearing somebody say, be original. Then 23% of workers say they're confused when anybody would say, let's circle back, instead of just saying, can we just discuss that later? And finally, 1 out of 5 employees say they really wish we'd all stop saying, stay ahead of the curve. Amen.

0: Hey, intelligent people, do you feel like you're going broke buying birthday gifts this month? You probably are, because September is the month with the most births in the U.S. Data shows that September 9th was the most common birthday in the U.S. for millennials and younger. September 16th was the most common birthday for Gen Xers. And September, overall, is the biggest month for births. And 9 of the top 10 days to give birth fall between September 9th and September 20th. That means, yeah, there are a heck of a lot of people cuddling up in December and around the holidays to conceive those September babies.
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0: 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My name is John Tesh. I'm here to tell you spending time outdoors will officially improve your health. In fact, natural surroundings are now viewed as being so therapeutic, they're as beneficial as a healthy diet and regular exercise without the starvation or the sweat. So here we go with how to make the outdoors work for you. Two quick tips. First, go camping, even if it's just for a weekend. Researchers at the University of Colorado Boulder found camping can improve your mood, lower blood pressure, and reduce anxiety by 45% because nature quiets the mind, boosts production of feel-good hormones, and activates the parasympathetic nervous system linked to calmness. Campers also sleep 2 hours more per night than usual because exposure to lots of daylight and natural sunsets, it helps reset our circadian clock, which produces sleep-inducing melatonin at least 2 hours earlier than usual. And here's another health-boosting move. Go barefoot outdoors. Cardiologist Dr. Steven Sinatra says, direct skin contact with grass, dirt, or sand is called earthing or grounding, and it will lower markers of pain-inducing internal inflammation by almost 300%. That's because bare skin picks up electrons from the ground, which helps neutralize free radicals and relieve inflammation in your body. Your best bet, walk barefoot in the morning, because damp morning dew makes the skin-electron connection even more intense.
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1: Here we go with a mega dose of intelligence for your health on the John Tesh program. I want to tell you that you don't need a life overhaul to get healthier. You just need three energy bursts a day. Three bursts of energy. We're talking about things like running up a flight of stairs or power walking when you're late. You need three of those instances a day in which you reach a breathless zone for 1 minute. Now, the European Heart Journal studied nearly 100,000 people, huge study, and those who squeezed in 15 minutes of heart pumping activity per week significantly improved their health and longevity. That's because bursts of activity lower inflammation. The study subjects who incorporated breathless moments into their day had a 60% lower risk of dementia and diabetes and a 46% lower risk of early death from any cause. So remember, you need to get three energy bursts a day for 1 minute apiece. And I will too.
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1: Coming up, I'm going to tell you about the latest wedding trend. Wedding guests placing bets on the ceremony and reception. Don't miss this.

0: 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You may have seen this on the news. Sports betting and prediction markets like Kalshi are huge right now. But people are betting on a lot more than baseball and football. Now people are placing bets on weddings, not betting whether or not the marriage will last. It's actually something wedding couples are incorporating into their ceremonies as the newest reception trend. Guests fill out prediction cards before the ceremony, guessing things like, will the groom cry? Who will give the longest toast? How long will the first dance last? Even will the DJ play the chicken dance or Whitney Houston next? And at the end of the reception, small prizes are handed out to the winners. Wedding planners say the trend is catching on because it gives guests something fun to do while making them feel more involved in the celebration. I get it. One company called Betting on the Wedding says nearly 30,000 couples have already used their app. Guests track their predictions throughout the reception with a live leaderboard updating as the night unfolds. The goal isn't gambling for money. It's all about creating conversation, laughter, and a few memorable surprises.
1: Intelligence for your life.
0: Coming up, if you or somebody you know is on the job hunt, stay here for a list of job interview turnoffs. The site Simply Hired asked nearly 1,000 hiring managers about the behaviors they viewed most negatively. I'll have the list next.
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0: our Success 101 files. Before your next job interview, I have some need-to-know intelligence for you. According to the job website Simply Hired, on average, 250 people apply for every corporate job opening. But out of that 250, only 6 people will be called for an interview. So if you get in the door, your chances of landing the job are very high, but you need this information. Here it is, the top job interview behaviors that are a huge turnoff to hiring managers. Simply Hired surveyed over 850 hiring managers. Big survey. And these are the behaviors they viewed most negatively. Ready? Pencils ready? Number one, a lack of eye contact. Next, having unrealistic expectations about the salary. Using poor grammar is a turnoff for 84% of hiring managers. More of the biggest interview turnoffs, bad mouthing a former boss or company. Don't be lured into that. Whining, whether it's about not having a job or even how hard it was to find parking or any gripe. And the number one turnoff for hiring managers, when people arrive late for the interview. That is an issue for nearly 95% of hiring managers.
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0: 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Let me ask you a quick question. Have you ever felt like somebody was watching you? Maybe you were at a coffee shop looking at your phone, and all of a sudden you could sense somebody was looking at you. So you looked up and you were right. How did your body know? Because our senses are detecting things even if we're not consciously aware of it. Take this study in the Journal of Cognitive Neuroscience. The case involved a man who was cortically blind, meaning his visual cortex was damaged in a way that prevented him from seeing, but his brain still received input from his eyes. In this study, he was shown pictures of faces, some that appeared to be looking straight at him, others looking off to the side, and although he couldn't really see the pictures, activity in his amygdala, the part of the brain that responds to threat and arousal, spiked when he was shown pictures with faces that seemed to be staring at him. Basically, it was his sixth sense picking up on something, because our brain is always on guard, wondering whether we're being watched. It's something we developed in ancient times to keep us safe from predators. An Oxford neuroscientist, Harriet Dempsey Jones, says we're attuned to other people's eyes because they're so vital for communication. She says our eyes are essential when it comes to knowing when something meaningful is happening, whether an enemy is secretly waiting for us or somebody is interested in us romantically. So the bottom line is, if you get that weird feeling like somebody is looking at you, you're probably right.
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Here's a conversation starter for you. Did you know that at any given moment, our brains are being swayed by more than 100 different cognitive biases, which influence how we make decisions? So here's an example. According to Dr. Richard Thaler, a professor of behavioral science at the University of Chicago, it's called availability fallacy, and you'll love it. Availability fallacy. This refers to our tendency to overreact to news based on the most currently available information. So, for example, if you hear about two planes crashing within a week, you might think that flying is unsafe. But in reality, an estimated 45,000 planes take off and land safely every day in North America alone, which makes flying the safest way to travel.

0: For over 30 years, we're your home for today's hits and yesterday's favorites. 101.5 KPLA. All right, my friends, here's a quick morning tip for you on the John Tesh radio program. Next time you're not in a morning rush, sleep in a few minutes. According to the Journal of Positive Psychology, you're going to feel more positive and appreciative about your life. In their study, people who got 46 extra minutes of sleep for 5 nights, they felt more gratitude than those who kept their normal sleep schedule. It's because most of us don't get enough sleep. But when we do, it tends to optimize our brain region that's key to processing emotions and problem solving. Next time you're not in a morning rush, sleep in a few minutes.
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2: Relationship intel here on the John Tesh program, and it's a surprising factor that can often break up a relationship. Having conflicting memories of key events. My memories are always that I was awesome. A recent study found that couples who recall past events differently, they end up having weaker relationships because they don't find the same details important. You know what I'm talking about here? For example, sociology professor Dr. Sarah Meekin says, you might think exchanging keys to your apartments is a significant relationship milestone, while your partner may just want you to feed their cat when they're away. So if you think something's important, say so. When it comes to relationship milestones, you want to be on the same page. I'll work on this myself. Promise.
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0: 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You have a webcam on your computer or your laptop? Well, you might want to cover the lens when you're not using it because somebody could hack into the camera and spy on you and you'd never even know it. Now, this is real. It's increasingly being done by suspicious spouses, nosy roommates, even criminals who can turn off the light that shows the camera's active and make recordings or stream the feed online live. And police and FBI regularly access webcams to conduct official surveillance. So how does this happen? Well, webcams that connect to the internet using Wi-Fi have their own computer IP address and password, so owners can access their webcam from anywhere in the world, say to check on the dog or make sure they turn off the lights. But most Wi-Fi webcams come pre-installed with weak default passwords like admin, which opens the doors to hackers because most people don't bother to change those passwords, and lists of default passwords are easily available online. So if your camera has a password, please change it now to something complicated. Bottom line on all of this, if you don't want anybody to spy on you, slap a little sticky note over your camera when you're not using it, just to be safe.
1: IFYL. Intelligence for your life.
0: Coming up, what stops you from trying something new, whether it's a sport or a new hobby? Well, experts say it could be the superhero expectation, where you think you need to be great at something right off the bat. I'll tell you how to conquer that fear next.
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0: ever wonder what's stopping you from going hiking, taking up snowboarding, or joining the company softball team? I know what it is. It's fear. This also comes from Dr. Kristen Diffenbach, a cycling coach at West Virginia University. She says it's not fear of being injured. It's a fear of looking awkward or being judged, not immediately being the best or even competent at the sport in question. That's because a lot of people have what Dr. Diffenbach calls a superhero expectation, meaning if they do something, even if it's their very first time, they'd better be really good at it. I feel like that many times. Because if others think they're incompetent or not up to snuff, they won't be willing to give it another try. But Dr. Diffenbach says it's time to get past the fear of failure when it comes to sports, because doing things with a group, it's going to boost your mood, and it will help you live a longer, happier life. Something to think about.
1: Intelligence for your life.
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All right, my friends, this might sound a little creepy, but it's something that I got excited about, and I'm going to try it. If you need some extra motivation to live your life to the fullest every day, it might sound morbid, but it could help you to have a life countdown clock. Now, this is according to Kevin Kelly, co-founder of Wired Magazine and author of the new book, Excellent Advice for Living. He says when he reached middle age, he began to take his mortality much more seriously. I did too when I had a horrible cancer diagnosis 7 years ago and made it through. Anyway, he created what's known as a countdown clock based on the latest life expectancy data, which says that men will live at least 73 years on average, while women will live to 79. Simply put, if you subtract your current age from your life expectancy and multiply the result by 365 days, that's going to give you a rough idea of how many more days you have left on Earth. Yikes, right? Yikes. Are you with me? Yikes. By the time we're around 50 years old, most of us have less than 10,000 days left to live. And knowing that can make every day feel more precious. It makes your life goals seem more important, which may provide the motivation you need to actually achieve your goals. It's worth a try, right? Or you can just say, John, I'm not doing this. I'm creeped out. If you don't want to do the math yourself, you can try these apps. Life Left. Wow. Life Left, or even worse, Final Countdown, the app.

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1: All righty, from our relationship files, go ahead and kiss and make up. According to the study in the Journal of Family Therapy, they found that kissing makes resolving conflict a whole lot easier. That's because in a primal sense, if you let somebody kiss you, you're letting yourself be physically vulnerable, and that allows you to be emotionally open as well. So Princeton University psychologist Dr. Michael Graziano says, quote, "There's nothing more vulnerable than kissing somebody. You have to really trust somebody to let them kiss you. So when the time is right, go ahead and kiss and make up." So my wife, when the time is right, my wife is Italian. So I often have to duck before coming in for the makeup kiss. But as the kids say, you do you.

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1: Time to turn back the clock with some nostalgia here on the John Tesh Radio Show. You know those claw machines? The ones that are in arcades or pizza places? Places I used to hang out as a kid on Long Island? They used to be the ultimate frustration. You put in your money, you watch the claw grab a stuffed animal, and then it inevitably drops the toy at the last second. Well, check it out. This will be a conversation starter for you. Claw machines are having a major comeback. But there's one big difference. You might actually win something. These new clawcades are popping up in malls and cities from coast to coast. Entire arcades filled with nothing but claw machines. And they're stocked with everything from plush toys to collectibles, even luxury goods this time. And that's bringing people back to the claw. There's even a growing community of claw machine experts sharing strategies online. And psychology professor Elliot Ludwig at the University of Warwick says claw machines, I can just see him studying this, claw machines use some of the same psychological tricks as slot machines. When the claw gets close to grabbing a prize, your brain interprets that near miss as a sign that you're almost there. And so you try the claw again.
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1: Coming up, what do Leonardo da Vinci, Thomas Jefferson, and Albert Einstein all have in common? They were all doodlers. So I'll tell you how doodling will increase your brain power and help you relax. Stand by.
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0: 101.5 KPLA, perfect while you work. I'm John Tesh with Intelligence for Your Life. Leonardo da Vinci, Thomas Jefferson, Albert Einstein, they had one big thing in common. They were all doodlers, yep. And many studies have shown that doodling can make us more creative and reduce stress at the same time. One of the best things to doodle to relieve stress is a figure eight, but don't draw several figure eights. Just keep going over and over the first one. According to Suni Brown, the author of The Doodle Revolution, unbroken, undulating lines, like a figure eight, it shifts the brain into a more relaxed state. Doodling occupies just enough brain power to keep your mind from wandering. This also creates a calming rhythm. It taps into the part of your brain that regulates stress hormones. And the more you retrace that figure eight, the better. The repetition is going to turn off racing thoughts. It can even lower your heart rates. Yeah, take your heart rate and then do the figure eight thing and check it again. So when you're stressed, you doodle figure eights. You'll feel more relaxed and focused in 5 minutes.
1: I-F-Y-L. Intelligence for your life.
0: And coming up, many studies show regular exercise helps keep us healthy and boost our longevity. The younger we start, the better. Now, researchers at the National Cancer Institute wondered if it was ever too late to start exercising. So we'll examine the science for you next.
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0: Of course, you know the best way to stay fit and healthy for life is to get regular exercise. But the good news is, even if you've been a couch potato your whole life, experts are telling us it's never too late to start exercising because exercise at any age will improve health and longevity. This is according to the National Cancer Institute in Maryland. They studied more than 315,000 adults, and they found this. People who got 20 to 60 minutes of exercise most days at any age were up to 36% less likely to die from any cause. They were also nearly half as likely to die from heart disease, 15% less likely to die from cancer. The more exercise participants got, the lower their risk. It's compared to people who rarely or never exercised. Now, the study also found people who barely exercised when they were young but increased their exercise frequency and intensity after age 40, this is huge, showed almost identical decreases in early death, heart disease, and cancer. What does that mean? Never too late to start.
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I'm John Tesh. 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Let's take a moment and talk about what's known as the Starbucks effect. And entrepreneurs, or anybody thinking about opening a small business, take note here, because according to a report by Columbia University, when Starbucks arrives in a neighborhood that didn't have a similar coffee shop previously, the rate of entrepreneurship goes up. Specifically, a new Starbucks leads to a seven-year neighborhood entrepreneurship boom. Up to 12% more local businesses open up in the area. It's the same reason why home prices go up when a Starbucks moves in. It sends a signal that the neighborhood is doing well, and it's a place that people want to live. It's because Starbucks does its research, and it knows which neighborhoods to move into. It's also because Starbucks becomes a third place for people to meet, besides at home or at work. It's a place where people gather and socialize. So it means that people in the area are looking to get out of the house and mingle, and that is good news for other small businesses nearby. It all makes sense.

0: My name is John Tesh. It's Intelligence for Your Life. I'm here to tell you that texting can improve our relationship. So follow this blueprint we found for you to increase your connection. It comes from communications professor Dr. Jennifer Theus from Rutgers. Start the day by sending text messages like this. I just heard your favorite song on the radio. Dr. Theus says, this displays attunement, which is being in sync with each other. The next text to send is supportive, something like, I know you crushed that meeting this morning. So if you ask a question like, how did the meeting go? It creates pressure to respond. But simply remembering what your partner has going on and being supportive and assuming greatness shows affection without placing demands on their time. So send a quick message that doesn't require a response. I love this tip.
1: Intelligence for your life. It's free, you know.

lost its faith. Our colors will fade eventually. So if our time is running out, day after day, we'll make the mundane a masterpiece. Oh my, my, oh my, my love. I take one look at you, you're taking me out.

0: 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Now more great music and intelligence for your life. 101.5 KPLA. Welcome back to Intelligence for Your Life. And of course, one of the best parts about getting your haircut is the head massage in the shampoo bowl, right? Well, here's why you may want to get a scalp massage more often. It turns out it can help your hair grow thicker. Yeah, Dr. Robert Doran is a hair restoration specialist. He says a vigorous head massage can absolutely boost blood flow to the scalp, which nourishes follicles. It can also counteract stress. And Mayo Clinic studies have shown that chronic stress can send follicles into a dormant state, also known as the resting phase, which is when hair falls out. But by reducing stress, follicles can be revived and go back into a growth phase. But you don't need to schedule extra hair salon appointments. You can get the benefits from giving yourself regular scalp massages or using one of those flexible wire handheld scalp massagers we have in our house.
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1: But you know, we're always talking about how great yogurt is for our gut health, thanks to its probiotics. John Tesh with you here on the radio. But you know what makes yogurt even better? It's a drizzle of honey. Yeah. Well, we're going to prove it. University of Illinois researchers found that compounds in honey act as a shield during digestion, protecting the yogurt's good bacteria in the GI tract. So more of the good stuff will survive the probiotics, and they'll thrive all the way into your gut. Honey also has prebiotic properties that feeds the good bacteria and makes them even more hardy. So if you love a spoonful of honey stirred into your yogurt, know that it's improving your gut health, which is also known as your second brain.
2: Now that's intelligence for your life.
1: Coming up on the Coffee Front, scientists have reviewed dozens of studies involving hundreds of thousands of people to get to the bottom of what coffee does to our health. So we'll cover why coffee is so good for us, if decaf is as good as full caf, and how much is too much. All the answers you need to stay healthy with coffee now.

0: review dozens of studies involving hundreds of thousands of people, and then they combine all the results. And get this, three different meta-analyses make it clear coffee is really good for us. Consider its track record. New research in the journal Circulation shows that drinking 1 to 5 cups of coffee per day can help lower our risk of death from neurological diseases and cardiovascular disease. Bingo. Next, other studies suggest the antioxidants in coffee reduce insulin resistance and inflammation, which helps lower our risk for everything from diabetes to cancer. And many of these benefits apply even if we drink decaf. How much coffee is too much? Generally speaking, it's anything over 5 cups a day. For example, Dr. Robert Eckel is a professor of medicine at the University of Colorado. He says the slight boost in blood pressure caused by caffeine means there's a higher risk of heart attack and heart disease in people who consume too much. He defines too much at around 600 milligrams, which is the equivalent of drinking 6 regular cups of coffee. But bottom line, if you're healthy, all of this latest meta research says coffee is really terrific for your health.
1: IFYL. Intelligence for your life.
0: Coming up, we've all got goals, but we don't always reach them, of course. So in a moment, I'll share the biggest reasons we fail to achieve our goals and how to overcome the obstacles.
2: How does all this intelligence work for you? Let us know at 866-865-TESH.
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0: course, we all have goals and important ones at that, but we don't always reach them, right? So here we go with the biggest reasons we fail to achieve our goals, and I'll tell you how to overcome those obstacles with help from the experts. The first reason we don't reach our goals, we focus on the wrong things. Business expert Joffrey James says, a lot of people envision their goals in terms of the successful results, like being able to buy a nice home or being promoted to vice president. But what we really crave are the positive emotions that come when we achieve our goals, which means you'll be more motivated by thinking about how you'll feel when you have more control over your job, instead of thinking about a bigger salary or the corner office or the title. Another reason we fail to reach our goals, fear of success. This is real. Psychologist Dr. Suzanne Babel says, people sometimes worry that they won't be able to live up to their reputation or that they'll have to keep proving themselves. The fix? Try to be grateful for how things are today. Once you realize you can be happy no matter what, you stop getting in your own way. And the last reason a lot of people fail to achieve their goals, they give up too soon. Listen to this. Gerontologist Dr. Carl Pillemer interviewed over 1,000 seniors for his book, 30 Lessons for Living. He found that nearly everybody agreed that they often achieved their best success at the end of a very long, rough patch.
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0: For over 30 years, we're your home for today's hits and yesterday's favorites. 101.5 KPLA. Okay, my intelligent friends, here we go with why I want you to shred your airline boarding passes after you're done with your flight. Meaning, don't throw them in the trash or leave them anywhere. I used to do this and my wife was always on me about it. So, the theft of air miles, travel points, and hotel rewards is on the rise big time. This is according to information security expert Arlen McMillan. Already, thieves have stolen millions of miles and points, sold them online, or redeemed them for tickets, car rentals, merchandise, or gift cards. And the problems go way beyond your travel rewards, because frequent flyer accounts contain tons of valuable data, including your full name, birth date, address, phone number, family members, credit card info, and passport numbers, making them perfect targets for identity thieves. And most of us do tend to use very simple, easy-to-remember passwords for our frequent flyer accounts, which makes them easy to hack. And we use the same passwords for all of our travel accounts most times. So what do you do to protect yourself from fraud? Well, security expert McMillan says, the most important thing you can do, just remember this one, shred used airline boarding passes. Never post a picture of your boarding pass online either, because anybody with a simple barcode reading app can get your name and billing information and access your frequent flyer account. There you go.
1: Intelligence for your life.

Ever wonder when you're least productive during the workday? Most likely it's at 2:55 p.m. That's according to a study of over 400 workers who said that's when they're most likely to be zoned out, surfing the internet, or making plans for their evening, 2:55 in the afternoon. According to the National Sleep Foundation, our internal biological clock regulates the timing of our energy levels throughout the day, and our circadian rhythm drops significantly during the hours between 2 and 4 p.m. But productivity picks up again at 4:16 p.m. Can you believe how accurate this is? People are motivated to finish their work so they can leave on time. Makes sense. And by the way, still with me? The most productive time of the day, that's 10:26 a.m., right about when your coffee buzz is peaking.

0: 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I'm John Tesh with great soft rock and intelligence for your life. 101.5 KPLA. Welcome back to Intelligence for Your Life. We hang out after the show, sometimes during the show, facebook.com/John Tesh. You want to feel more connected to somebody? Just talk more like they do. Listen to this. Psychologist Marco Iacoboni wrote the book Mirroring People, The New Science of How We Connect with Others. He found that everybody has one sense they're most attuned to, and they'll reveal that sense while talking. They may say, I see this a lot, or they might say, I feel this way, or I hear what you're saying. So then all you have to do is match your response to theirs. So you can say, oh, I see what you mean, or I hear you, or you've touched on a good point. By using the same sense language when you talk, the person you're speaking with will feel more connected to you. Get it? Try it.
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2: Moving you forward in your life, one piece of intelligence at a time. John Tesh with you, and you know, with people living longer, boy, plastic surgery among those 65 and older continues to grow. Each year, the 65-plus crowd has over 100,000 surgical procedures in North America, and over 600,000 had non-surgical treatments like Botox, dermabrasion, laser hair removal, laser tattoo removal, or fillers. People in that age group make up 60% of all facelifts performed in the U.S. and 61% of people who had skin resurfacing treatments. Now, according to the American Society of Plastic Surgeons, patients over the age of 65 can safely undergo plastic surgery without higher complication rates. Beverly Hills plastic surgeon Dr. Mark Manny says, quote, people are living longer, working longer, and dating longer than ever before. So it only makes sense that they want to look as good as they feel. And thanks to surgical advances, Dr. Manny says, recovery is quicker than ever before. For eyelid surgery, it's a week. For facelifts, it's about 2 weeks, just so you know.
3: Intelligence for your life.
2: Coming up, the latest research from the Association of Psychological Science can now tell us what happens when work stress spills directly into our home life. Don't miss this next.

0: 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Here's another piece from our workplace files. Research from the Association for Psychological Science is now finding that work stress can very easily spill directly into our home life. So, if you're dealing with a demanding workload, a difficult boss, or a coworker who makes every day miserable, you are officially more likely to come home and be less talkative, less patient, and less emotionally available with your family, according to the experts. And if an employee is treated rudely at work, they're more likely to pass that hostility on to their significant other, perhaps through angry outbursts or withdrawing. Psychologist Robert Sutton, who studies toxic environments, found that when employees are treated badly, it tends to chip away at their ability to regulate their own emotions, so they end up lashing out at others. However, a good day can come home with you too. Researchers call this work-family enrichment. A win at work, learning a new skill, solving a tough problem, or simply feeling a sense of accomplishment can boost your mood at home. And that positive energy often spills over to your partner and even your kids. So the takeaway here, a power tip, before you walk through the front door after work, remember, your workday may be over, but its emotional impact is not.
1: Intelligence for your life.
0: And coming up, I'll share two ways to boost your brain power and protect it from age-related problems. These tips come from neuroscientist and our friend Dr. Daniel Amen. And protecting your brain, he says, could be as simple as standing on one leg. I'll explain this.
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0: go with some great brain intel from our friend Dr. Daniel Amen. Two quick ways to boost your brain power and protect it from age-related problems. Again, neuroscientist Dr. Daniel Amen at the helm. His recommendations, stand on one leg. Yeah, he says balance exercises and strengthens the brain's cerebellum. That's the region that controls how well we process new information and retrieve memories. So try standing on one foot as long as you can, and then switch and do the other one. In studies, people who did balance exercises increased their working memory by a full 50%. Now, that's a huge number. That is where you store short-term information. Another brain booster from Dr. Amen, read poetry. Yeah, it stimulates the brain's prefrontal cortex, which improves focus and decision-making. It also utilizes the brain's left hemisphere, which increases creativity.
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Okay, indulge me here. What goes through your mind when you hear workplace phrases like, let's circle back, hey, it's time to get the ball rolling, or on my radar, or let's pivot? Well, if you're like most of today's workers, you probably wish we could just skip all the workplace jargon and just say what we mean. In fact, according to a new survey of 1,500 office workers, a whopping 90% said that when they hear somebody using jargon at work, they assume the speaker has no clue what they're talking about. So what are the most annoying workplace jargon phrases? See what you think. See if you agree, disagree. Think outside the box was hands down the most hated phrase, with 1 in 4 workers say they prefer hearing somebody say, be original. Then 23% of workers say they're confused when anybody would say, let's circle back, instead of just saying, can we just discuss that later? And finally, 1 out of 5 employees say they really wish we'd all stop saying, stay ahead of the curve. Amen.

0: Because I gotta have faith. Ooh, I gotta have faith. Because I gotta have faith. I gotta have faith.
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0: Hey, intelligent people, do you feel like you're going broke buying birthday gifts this month? You probably are, because September is the month with the most births in the U.S. Data shows that September 9th was the most common birthday in the U.S. for millennials and younger. September 16th was the most common birthday for Gen Xers. And September, overall, is the biggest month for births. And 9 of the top 10 days to give birth fall between September 9th and September 20th. That means, yeah, there are a heck of a lot of people cuddling up in December and around the holidays to conceive those September babies.
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1: 101.5 KPLA, perfect while you work. I'm John Tesh with Intelligence for Your Life. My name is John Tesh. I'm here to tell you spending time outdoors will officially improve your health. In fact, natural surroundings are now viewed as being so therapeutic they're as beneficial as a healthy diet and regular exercise without the starvation or the sweat. So here we go with how to make the outdoors work for you. Two quick tips. First, go camping, even if it's just for a weekend. Researchers at the University of Colorado Boulder found camping can improve your mood, lower blood pressure, and reduce anxiety by 45% because nature quiets the mind, boosts production of feel-good hormones, and activates the parasympathetic nervous system linked to calmness. Campers also sleep 2 hours more per night than usual because exposure to lots of daylight and natural sunsets, it helps reset our circadian clock, which produces sleep-inducing melatonin at least 2 hours earlier than usual. Here's another health-boosting move. Go barefoot outdoors. Cardiologist Dr. Steven Sinatra says direct skin contact with grass, dirt, or sand is called earthing or grounding, and it will lower markers of pain-inducing internal inflammation by almost 300%. That's because bare skin picks up electrons from the ground, which helps neutralize free radicals and relieve inflammation in your body. Your best bet, walk barefoot in the morning, because damp morning dew makes the skin-electron connection even more intense.
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1: Here we go with a mega dose of intelligence for your health on the John Tesh program. I want to tell you that you don't need a life overhaul to get healthier. You just need three energy bursts a day. Three bursts of energy. We're talking about things like running up a flight of stairs or power walking when you're late. You need three of those instances a day in which you reach a breathless zone for 1 minute. Now, the European Heart Journal studied nearly 100,000 people, huge study, and those who squeezed in 15 minutes of heart pumping activity per week significantly improved their health and longevity. That's because bursts of activity lower inflammation. The study subjects who incorporated breathless moments into their day had a 60% lower risk of dementia and diabetes and a 46% lower risk of early death from any cause. So remember, you need to get three energy bursts a day for 1 minute apiece. And I will too.
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1: Coming up, I'm going to tell you about the latest wedding trend. Wedding guests placing bets on the ceremony and reception. Don't miss this.

0: 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You may have seen this on the news. Sports betting and prediction markets like Kalshi are huge right now. But people are betting on a lot more than baseball and football. Now people are placing bets on weddings, not betting whether or not the marriage will last. It's actually something wedding couples are incorporating into their ceremonies as the newest reception trend. Guests fill out prediction cards before the ceremony, guessing things like, will the groom cry? Who will give the longest toast? How long will the first dance last? Even will the DJ play the chicken dance or Whitney Houston next? And at the end of the reception, small prizes are handed out to the winners. Wedding planners say the trend is catching on because it gives guests something fun to do while making them feel more involved in the celebration. I get it. One company called Betting on the Wedding says nearly 30,000 couples have already used their app. Guests track their predictions throughout the reception with a live leaderboard updating as the night unfolds. The goal isn't gambling for money. It's all about creating conversation, laughter, and a few memorable surprises.
1: Intelligence for your life.
0: Coming up, if you or somebody you know is on the job hunt, stay here for a list of job interview turnoffs. The site Simply Hired asked nearly 1,000 hiring managers about the behaviors they viewed most negatively. I'll have the list next.
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0: From our Success 101 files, before your next job interview, I have some need-to-know intelligence for you. According to the job website Simply Hired, on average, 250 people apply for every corporate job opening, but out of that 250, only 6 people will be called for an interview. So if you get in the door, your chances of landing the job are very high, but you need this information. Here it is, the top job interview behaviors that are a huge turnoff to hiring managers. Simply Hired surveyed over 850 hiring managers. Big survey. And these are the behaviors they viewed most negatively. Ready? Pencils ready? Number one, a lack of eye contact. Next, having unrealistic expectations about the salary. Using poor grammar is a turnoff for 84% of hiring managers. More of the biggest interview turnoffs, bad-mouthing a former boss or company. Don't be lured into that. Whining, whether it's about not having a job or even how hard it was to find parking, or any gripe. And the number one turnoff for hiring managers, when people arrive late for the interview. That is an issue for nearly 95% of hiring managers.
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0: 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Let me ask you a quick question. Have you ever felt like somebody was watching you? Maybe you were at a coffee shop looking at your phone, and all of a sudden you could sense somebody was looking at you. So you looked up and you were right. How did your body know? Because our senses are detecting things even if we're not consciously aware of it. Take this study in the Journal of Cognitive Neuroscience. The case involved a man who was cortically blind, meaning his visual cortex was damaged in a way that prevented him from seeing, but his brain still received input from his eyes. In this study, he was shown pictures of faces, some that appeared to be looking straight at him, others looking off to the side. And although he couldn't really see the pictures, activity in his amygdala, the part of the brain that responds to threat and arousal, spiked when he was shown pictures with faces that seemed to be staring at him. Basically, it was his sixth sense picking up on something, because our brain is always on guard, wondering whether we're being watched. It's something we developed in ancient times to keep us safe from predators. An Oxford neuroscientist, Harriet Dempsey Jones, says we're attuned to other people's eyes because they're so vital for communication. She says our eyes are essential when it comes to knowing when something meaningful is happening, whether an enemy is secretly waiting for us or somebody is interested in us romantically. So the bottom line is, if you get that weird feeling like somebody is looking at you, you're probably right.
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Here's a conversation starter for you. Did you know that at any given moment, our brains are being swayed by more than 100 different cognitive biases, which influence how we make decisions? Now, here's an example. According to Dr. Richard Thaler, a professor of behavioral science at the University of Chicago, it's called availability fallacy, and you'll love it. Availability fallacy. This refers to our tendency to overreact to news based on the most currently available information. So, for example, if you hear about two planes crashing within a week, you might think that flying is unsafe. But in reality, an estimated 45,000 planes take off and land safely every day in North America alone, which makes flying the safest way to travel.

0: 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Now more great music and intelligence for your life. 101.5 KPLA. All right, my friends, here's a quick morning tip for you on the John Tesh radio program. Next time you're not in a morning rush, sleep in a few minutes. According to the Journal of Positive Psychology, you're going to feel more positive and appreciative about your life. In their study, people who got 46 extra minutes of sleep for 5 nights, they felt more gratitude than those who kept their normal sleep schedule. It's because most of us don't get enough sleep. But when we do, it tends to optimize our brain region that's key to processing emotions and problem solving. Next time you're not in a morning rush, sleep in a few minutes.
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2: Relationship intel here on the John Tesh program, and it's a surprising factor that can often break up a relationship. Having conflicting memories of key events. My memories are always that I was awesome. A recent study found that couples who recall past events differently, they end up having weaker relationships because they don't find the same details important. You know what I'm talking about here? For example, sociology professor Dr. Sarah Meekin says, you might think exchanging keys to your apartments is a significant relationship milestone, while your partner may just want you to feed their cat when they're away. So if you think something's important, say so. When it comes to relationship milestones, you want to be on the same page. I'll work on this myself. Promise.
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2: 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Have you heard about this? I'll explain how people are hacking different types of webcams, and then I'll tell you how to protect yourself from this.

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You have a webcam on your computer or your laptop? Well, you might want to cover the lens when you're not using it because somebody could hack into the camera and spy on you and you'd never even know it. Now, this is real. It's increasingly being done by suspicious spouses, nosy roommates, even criminals who can turn off the light that shows the camera's active and make recordings or stream the feed online live. And police and FBI regularly access webcams to conduct official surveillance. So how does this happen? Well, webcams that connect to the internet using Wi-Fi have their own computer IP address and password. So owners can access their webcam from anywhere in the world, say to check on the dog or make sure they turn off the lights. But most Wi-Fi webcams come pre-installed with weak default passwords like admin, which opens the doors to hackers because most people don't bother to change those passwords. And lists of default passwords are easily available online. So if your camera has a password, please change it now to something complicated. Bottom line on all of this, if you don't want anybody to spy on you, slap a little sticky note over

0: ever wonder what's stopping you from going hiking, taking up snowboarding, or joining the company softball team? I know what it is. It's fear. This also comes from Dr. Kristen Diffenbach, a cycling coach at West Virginia University. She says it's not fear of being injured. It's a fear of looking awkward or being judged, not immediately being the best or even competent at the sport in question. That's because a lot of people have what Dr. Diffenbach calls a superhero expectation, meaning if they do something, even if it's their very first time, they'd better be really good at it. I feel like that many times. Because if others think they're incompetent or not up to snuff, they won't be willing to give it another try. But Dr. Diffenbach says it's time to get past the fear of failure when it comes to sports, because doing things with a group, it's going to boost your mood, and it will help you live a longer, happier life. Something to think about.
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I'm John Tesh with great soft rock and intelligence for your life. 101.5 KPLA. All right, my friends, this might sound a little creepy, but it's something that I got excited about, and I'm going to try it. If you need some extra motivation to live your life to the fullest every day, it might sound morbid, but it could help you to have a life countdown clock. Now, this is according to Kevin Kelly, co-founder of Wired Magazine and author of the new book, Excellent Advice for Living. He says when he reached middle age, he began to take his mortality much more seriously. I did too when I had a horrible cancer diagnosis 7 years ago and made it through. Anyway, he created what's known as a countdown clock based on the latest life expectancy data, which says that men will live at least 73 years on average, while women will live to 79. Simply put, if you subtract your current age from your life expectancy and multiply the result by 365 days, that's going to give you a rough idea of how many more days you have left on Earth. Yikes, right? Yikes. Are you with me? Yikes. By the time we're around 50 years old, most of us have less than 10,000 days left to live. And knowing that can make every day feel more precious. It makes your life goals seem more important, which may provide the motivation you need to actually achieve your goals. It's worth a try, right? Or you can just say, John, I'm not doing this. I'm creeped out. If you don't want to do the math yourself, you can try these apps. Life Left. Wow. Life Left, or even worse, Final Countdown, the app.

0: go.
1: All righty, from our relationship files, go ahead and kiss and make up. According to the study in the Journal of Family Therapy, they found that kissing makes resolving conflict a whole lot easier. That's because in a primal sense, if you let somebody kiss you, you're letting yourself be physically vulnerable, and that allows you to be emotionally open as well. So Princeton University psychologist Dr. Michael Graziano says, quote, "There's nothing more vulnerable than kissing somebody. You have to really trust somebody to let them kiss you. So when the time is right, go ahead and kiss and make up." So my wife, when the time is right, my wife is Italian. So I often have to duck before coming in for the makeup kiss. But as the kids say, you do you.

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1: Time to turn back the clock with some nostalgia here on the John Tesh Radio Show. You know those claw machines? The ones that are in arcades or pizza places? Places I used to hang out as a kid on Long Island? They used to be the ultimate frustration. You put in your money, you watch the claw grab a stuffed animal, and then it inevitably drops the toy at the last second. Well, check it out. This will be a conversation starter for you. Claw machines are having a major comeback. But there's one big difference. You might actually win something. These new clawcades are popping up in malls and cities from coast to coast. Entire arcades filled with nothing but claw machines. And they're stocked with everything from plush toys to collectibles, even luxury goods this time. And that's bringing people back to the claw. There's even a growing community of claw machine experts sharing strategies online. And psychology professor Elliot Ludwig at the University of Warwick says claw machines, I need to see him studying this, claw machines use some of the same psychological tricks as slot machines. When the claw gets close to grabbing a prize, your brain interprets that near miss as a sign that you're almost there. And so you try the claw again.
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1: Coming up, what do Leonardo da Vinci, Thomas Jefferson, and Albert Einstein all have in common? They were all doodlers. So I'll tell you how doodling will increase your brain power and help you relax. Stand by.

0: 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Leonardo da Vinci, Thomas Jefferson, Albert Einstein, they had one big thing in common. They were all doodlers. Yep. And many studies have shown that doodling can make us more creative and reduce stress at the same time. One of the best things to doodle to relieve stress is a figure eight, but don't draw several figure eights. Just keep going over and over the first one. According to Suni Brown, the author of The Doodle Revolution, unbroken, undulating lines, like a figure eight, it shifts the brain into a more relaxed state. Doodling occupies just enough brain power to keep your mind from wandering. This also creates a calming rhythm. It taps into the part of your brain that regulates stress hormones. And the more you retrace that figure eight, the better. The repetition is going to turn off racing thoughts. It can even lower your heart rates. Yeah, take your heart rate and then do the figure eight thing and check it again. So when you're stressed, you doodle figure eights. You'll feel more relaxed and focused in 5 minutes.
1: IFYL. The intelligence for your life.
0: And coming up, many studies show regular exercise helps keep us healthy and boost our longevity. The younger we start, the better. Now, researchers at the National Cancer Institute wondered if it was ever too late to start exercising. So we'll examine the science for you next.
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1: They say the holy water's watered down, and this town's lost its faith.

mundane, a masterpiece. Oh my, my, oh my, my love. I take one look at you, you're taking me up.

0: Experts are telling us it's never too late to start exercising because exercise at any age will improve health and longevity. This is according to the National Cancer Institute in Maryland. They studied more than 315,000 adults, and they found this. People who got 20 to 60 minutes of exercise most days at any age were up to 36% less likely to die from any cause. They were also nearly half as likely to die from heart disease, 15% less likely to die from cancer. The more exercise participants got, the lower their risk. It's compared to people who rarely or never exercised. Now, the study also found people who barely exercised when they were young but increased their exercise frequency and intensity after age 40, this is huge, showed almost identical decreases in early death, heart disease, and cancer. What does that mean? Never too late to start.
1: IFYL. The intelligence for your life.
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0: 101.5 KPLA, perfect while you work. I'm John Tesh with Intelligence for Your Life. Let's take a moment and talk about what's known as the Starbucks effect. And entrepreneurs or anybody thinking about opening a small business, take note here, because according to a report by Columbia University, when Starbucks arrives in a neighborhood that didn't have a similar coffee shop previously, the rate of entrepreneurship goes up. Specifically, a new Starbucks leads to a seven-year neighborhood entrepreneurship boom. Up to 12% more local businesses open up in the area. It's the same reason why home prices go up when a Starbucks moves in. It sends a signal that the neighborhood is doing well, and it's a place that people want to live. It's because Starbucks does its research, and it knows which neighborhoods to move into. It's also because Starbucks becomes a third place for people to meet, besides at home or at work. It's a place where people gather and socialize. So it means that people in the area are looking to get out of the house and mingle, and that is good news for other small businesses nearby. It all makes sense.
1: I will survive.

0: My name is John Tesh. It's Intelligence for Your Life. I'm here to tell you that texting can improve our relationships. So follow this blueprint we found for you to increase your connection. It comes from communications professor Dr. Jennifer Theus from Rutgers. Start the day by sending text messages like this. I just heard your favorite song on the radio. Dr. Theus says, this displays attunement, which is being in sync with each other. The next text to send is supportive, something like, I know you crushed that meeting this morning. So if you ask a question like, how did the meeting go? It creates pressure to respond. But simply remembering what your partner has going on and being supportive and assuming greatness shows affection without placing demands on their time. So send a quick message that doesn't require a response. I love this tip.
1: Intelligence for your life. It's free, you know.
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0: 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Welcome back to Intelligence for Your Life. And of course, one of the best parts about getting your haircut is the head massage in the shampoo bowl, right? Well, here's why you may want to get a scalp massage more often. It turns out it can help your hair grow thicker. Yeah, Dr. Robert Doran is a hair restoration specialist. He says a vigorous head massage can absolutely boost blood flow to the scalp, which nourishes follicles. It can also counteract stress. And Mayo Clinic studies have shown that chronic stress can send follicles into a dormant state, also known as the resting phase, which is when hair falls out. But by reducing stress, follicles can be revived and go back into a growth phase. But you don't need to schedule extra hair salon appointments. You can get the benefits from giving yourself regular scalp massages or using one of those flexible wire handheld scalp massagers we have in our house.
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0: Celebrating a birthday on Friday, September 25th, Teddy Swims is turning 34. Actor Donald Glover is 43. Catherine Zeta-Jones turning 57. Oscar winner Will Smith is 58. Heather Locklear is 65. Luke Skywalker, Mark Hamill, 75 years old. Happy Days, Anson Williams is 77. Model Cheryl Teagues is turning 79. And actor Michael Douglas is 82. You know anybody celebrating a birthday? Let us know about them. Text us their name, where they're from, how old they're turning, and we'll say happy birthday to them during our daily birthday segment. Text line is always open, 573-442-1015, KPLA.
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9: Eve.
10: After a chilly start to the day, temperatures are only going to warm up into the upper 60s to near 70 degrees by this afternoon. Clouds are going to be on the increase as we head into the later morning hours, so we're going to be overcast by this afternoon and this evening with a chance for some isolated showers.
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0: Thank you for spending time on the bright side with Todd Allen on 101.5 KPLA. Congratulations to Mizzou Hall of Famer, Columbia native, Sophie Cunningham. She has scored her 2,000th WNBA point. She did it in a game against Minnesota just the other night. I don't know exactly how. I think she's been in the WNBA for like 8 seasons. But still, like 2,000 points, that's a lot. So congratulations to her on reaching that milestone with 101.5 KPLA.
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17: After a chilly start to the day, temperatures are only going to warm up into the upper 60s to near 70 degrees by this afternoon. Clouds are going to be on the increase as we head into the later morning hours, so we're going to be overcast by this afternoon and this evening with a chance for some isolated showers.
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0: There's one we don't hear every day. Love Shack, the B-52s on a Freedom Friday. Yeah, my boss is away. So we're going to be doing this periodically throughout the show today. I'm just going to be playing random stuff. I hope you like it. Just stuff that you wouldn't normally hear on KPLA. That's why we're calling it a Freedom Friday. Hopefully you enjoy it on 101.5 KPLA.
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6: After a chilly start to the day, temperatures are only going to warm up into the upper 60s to near 70 degrees by this afternoon. Clouds are going to be on the increase as we head into the later morning hours, so we're going to be overcast by this afternoon and this evening with a chance for some isolated showers.
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It's a Freedom Friday on 101.5 KPLA. Yeah, my boss is on vacation, so I'm going to play whatever I want in like two songs on 101.5 KPLA. I think you'll like it. One, two.

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14: After a chilly start to the day, temperatures are only going to warm up into the upper 60s to near 70 degrees by this afternoon. Clouds are going to be on the increase as we head into the later morning hours, so we're going to be overcast by this afternoon and this evening with a chance for some isolated showers.
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So we're a couple days into the fall season now, so I just want to know, what is your favorite thing about fall? That is today's question of the day, brought to you by Jim Butler Chevrolet in Centralia. We'll get to your answers in two songs.

0: thank you for waking up on the bright side with Todd Allen on 101.5 KPLA, asking you the question of the day today, brought to you by Jim Butler Chevrolet in Centralia. We're a couple days into the fall season. I just want to know, what is your favorite thing about fall? Like, I love the fact that I can wake up in the morning, throw on a hoodie, and still be comfortable all day long. Like, that's just the best. But what do you like about fall? Let us know, KPLA on Facebook. Text us, 442-1015. Marion, listening in Columbia, loves the fact that bugs are starting to die because it's cooling off. Cassie from Mexico, her favorite thing about fall is Halloween. Helen from Columbia loves the more civilized temperatures of fall. Karen can finally turn off her air conditioning. Ernest from Hartsburg loves the fact that it's pumpkin spice latte season. Brenda from Bell, Missouri, she prefers pumpkin everything. She is very specific. She's not a fan of pumpkin spice. She just likes pumpkin. And Beverly, listening in Columbia, again, those cooler temperatures, but she doesn't want it to get much cooler. So what is the favorite thing that you love about fall? Let us know. KPLA on Facebook.
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21: After a chilly start to the day, temperatures are only going to warm up into the upper 60s to near 70 degrees by this afternoon. Clouds are going to be on the increase as we head into the later morning hours, so we're going to be overcast by this afternoon and this evening with a chance for some isolated showers.
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PLA. It just dropped at midnight. New music from Taylor Swift. 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

0: There it is, the new Taylor Swift, Patient Zero on 101.5 KPLA. Taylor also announced that the video for Patient Zero is going to debut this weekend on the VMAs. The video stars Taylor, Colin Farrell, and Dakota Johnson. I'm just surprised that they're actually going to be playing videos on MTV this weekend with 101.5 KPLA.
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16: After a chilly start to the day, temperatures are only going to warm up into the upper 60s to near 70 degrees by this afternoon. Clouds are going to be on the increase as we head into the later morning hours, so we're going to be overcast by this afternoon and this evening with a chance for some isolated showers.
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KPLA on a Freedom Friday. My boss is on vacation, so I am going to be playing some songs you might not normally hear on KPLA. We've got another Freedom Friday hit for you coming in two songs on the bright side on 101.5 KPLA.

0: I was singing along in the studio, Nelson, Can't Live Without Your Love and Affection, on a Freedom Friday on 101.5 KPLA. I also love the fact that I love the fall. I also love Christmas. I love Christmas cakes. I love the fact that Little Debbie isn't holding back on its holiday snack line already. They're coming out next month already. It's only October, and we're going to see Little Debbie Christmas trees on store shelves, which I am going to stock up on because they are the superior snack cake. I also love a good cherry cordial that comes out around the holiday season. But they're going to be releasing two new flavors, including the Hot Cocoa Mini Muffins and the Big Pack Christmas Old Fashioned Donuts. I'm trying to lose weight here, Little Debbie. Why are you releasing this stuff? Again, it comes out. You'll be able to find it in Hy-Vee and Gerb stores next month with 101.5 KPLA.
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6: After a chilly start to the day, temperatures are only going to warm up into the upper 60s to near 70 degrees by this afternoon. Clouds are going to be on the increase as we head into the later morning hours, so we're going to be overcast by this afternoon and this evening with a chance for some isolated showers.
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101.5 KPLA. It's a same title as the last song, just a different band. It's My Life, No Doubt. Meet It's My Life, Bon Jovi.

0: You are waking up on the bright side with Todd Allen on 101.5 KPLA. And right now, I am honored to be joined by Emily from Rematch Arena in the old Sky Zone location, but it's not Sky Zone. Emily, what is Rematch Arena for those of us that don't know?
1: Yeah, so Rematch Arena is kind of the brainchild of my mother and I. It's a brand new concept where we wanted to build something that could get families active together in a way that we maybe haven't seen before. So we took the idea of traditional sports and active indoor games, and we incorporated a bunch of technology to kind of support that play and get families that instant gratification that the young kids like.
0: Okay.
1: With the competition that parents, grandparents are used to from traditional games. So, for example, we've got a soccer pitch in the facility that has, you know, all the LED lights and flashing targets, so you would kick the ball like you would in a soccer game toward the goal, but the goal is a couple of targets that then get you points, and everything's just a little more interactive.
0: And you keep score, like there are wristbands that people have to wear, and there are leaderboards, and
1: it's pretty multifaceted, and I'm not gonna lie, it's a little challenging to explain sometimes because we've put so much into this concept. So when you walk in, as soon as you check in and your session time begins, the wristband on your wrist is tracking your play time in the arena. So every step you take, every time you jump, the longer you're in an attraction, you're gaining points toward that leaderboard, which is then tracked beyond that visit. If you come back, you continue to accrue points, and you can stay on the overall leaderboard. So it's just a lot of fun.
0: You know, I was looking at your website. I was looking at some of the other stuff that you had. You mentioned soccer. You've got your own version of basketball. There's like an inflatable obstacle course. There's a scavenger hunt area that people can kind of compete in as well. So it sounds like you're inside a video game.
1: Exactly. And that's exactly what we wanted it to feel like. We want this to be totally immersive. So everything that you're doing is communicating with that wristband and just enriching that experience from beginning to end.
0: So if you want to get your kids off their tablet and actually up and moving in a place that you can move along with them, you might want to check out Rematch Arena. They are in the old Sky Zone location, and at 9 o'clock this morning, we've got a pretty sweet deal for you. You can get a $50 gift certificate to Rematch Arena for only $25. 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Gives you a chance to get out with the kids to try Rematch Arena. Do people need to make reservations, or can they just show up and play?
1: We will take walk-ins. I would recommend on a Saturday when we're going to be real busy, you might want to book your tickets ahead of time so you can get an exact time slot. But if you want to just show up and see how things are going, we'll be there for you.
0: All right. I'm going to show up with some friends and check out Rematch Arena. Again, you can check it out as well. We've got that sweet deal going on sale this morning at 9 o'clock. And all you have to do is click on the sweet deal tab at kpla.com. Emily, thank you so much for coming in.
1: Thanks for having me.
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20: After a chilly start to the day, temperatures are only going to warm up into the upper 60s to near 70 degrees by this afternoon. Clouds are going to be on the increase as we head into the later morning hours, so we're going to be overcast by this afternoon and this evening with a chance for some isolated showers.
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The best and worst school lunch programs. What state has the best? Is it Missouri? We'll find out after Hozier on 101.5 KPLA.

0: So did you pack your kids' lunch today, or are they eating lunch at school, the school lunch? Well, the reason I'm asking is a new study actually analyzed the states with the best and worst school lunch programs. They looked at things like health and nutrition, locally sourced foods, percentage of participating students, and then, you know, the access for affordable meals for low-income families. In the end, Vermont named the national leader, New Mexico the runner-up, followed by New York and West Virginia. On the flip side of things, New Hampshire has the worst school lunch program. Missouri, I guess ours could use some work. We only come in at number 35. You're waking up on the bright side with Todd Allen on KPLA.
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6: After a chilly start to the day, temperatures are only going to warm up into the upper 60s to near 70 degrees by this afternoon. Clouds are going to be on the increase as we head into the later morning hours, so we're going to be overcast by this afternoon and this evening with a chance for some isolated showers.
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Today is Dolly Day, September 25th, 9 to 5. We are going to be celebrating the life of Dolly Parton today at 9 o'clock. We're going to do it again at 2 o'clock and again at 5 o'clock. 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I hear the drum.

0: Thank you for making The Bright Side part of your morning on KPLA. If you're already starting to think about the weekend, the Columbia Pet Expo is happening tomorrow from 10 until 2 at 1400 Forum Boulevard. It's a free event for your family, including your pets. Bring them along. I know last year, my Great Dane and I, Odie, actually attended. Unfortunately, he's not around anymore, so we won't be attending this year. But he was able to make me a magnet that I actually still have on my fridge that I look at every morning and it reminds me of him. There's going to be games and activities for the whole family, chance to win some prizes. And if you don't have a furry four-legged family member, there are going to be adoptable pets from numerous rescue locations out there that are going to be looking for forever homes at the Columbia Pet Expo. Weather permitting, it's happening tomorrow from 10 until 2, 1400 Forum Boulevard with KPLA.
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24: After a chilly start to the day, temperatures are only going to warm up into the upper 60s to near 70 degrees by this afternoon. Clouds are going to be on the increase as we head into the later morning hours, so we're going to be overcast by this afternoon and this evening with a chance for some isolated showers.
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0: today's hits. Yesterday's favorites, 101.5 KPLA. Can you believe it's already week five for high school football? I know there are some schools that are already having their homecoming celebrations, but you got some big games happening this week. Camdenton taking on Battle, Hallsville versus Fulton, Rockbridge versus Helias, Jefferson City versus Capital City, Blair Oaks versus California, Southern Boone taking on Booneville, Hickman versus Smith Cotton, just to name a few. 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
2: Eve.
3: We'll get ready for another chilly fall-like day today. 68 degrees is what we're forecasting, and that's paired with overcast sky conditions and isolated showers. Those showers do continue into your day tomorrow and overnight into your day tomorrow. And speaking of tonight, 59 degrees into your day tomorrow. We're expecting 71, and that sets the stage for a period of 70s on the way. With your KOMU8 First Alert forecast, I'm weathercaster Allison Bivens on 101.5 KPLA.

0: 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Patient Zero is coming up right after Pink. Just Give Me a Reason on 101.5 KPLA.
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0: 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That is on the album Life of a Showgirl, The Encore, which is in stores now. It's got four new songs on it. You just heard one, Patient Zero. The others are called Cleveland, Pink Clouding, and Babylon. 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
4: You ever feel like you're not getting enough sleep? Well, here's some strange comfort. You are built that way. Of all the primates on Earth, humans sleep the least. That's according to anthropologist David Sampson, who for his new book, called The Sleepless Ape, actually climbed trees to study how chimpanzees sleep. His models predicted humans should sleep about 10 and a half hours a night, but most of us only get about 7. So we are evolutionary outliers. But here's the useful part. Sampson says if you are struggling with sleep, don't obsess over the sleep itself. Focus on getting back in sync with the sun. Let natural light wake you up in the morning, catch some daylight midday, and as the sun goes down, dim the lights and ease off the screens. Or put it another way, before you reach for supplements, try reaching for some sunlight. I'm Dr. Sanjay Gupta, helping you live a better life.
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101.5 KPLA. So now that she doesn't have a daily talk show anymore, Kelly Clarkson is hitting the festival circuit. She's going to be performing at the Stagecoach Festival, opening for Garth Brooks.

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3: We'll get ready for another chilly fall-like day today. 68 degrees is what we're forecasting, and that's paired with overcast sky conditions and isolated showers. Those showers do continue into your day tomorrow and overnight into your day tomorrow. And speaking of tonight, 59 degrees into your day tomorrow. We're expecting 71, and that sets the stage for a period of 70s on the way. With your KOMU8 First Alert forecast, I'm weathercaster Allison Bivens on 101.5 KPLA.

0: Today's hits, yesterday's favorites, 101.5 KPLA. This is football weather. You might actually need a jacket for week 5 high school football tonight. Big games on the schedule. Camden's in taking on Battle. Hallsville versus Fulton. Rockbridge versus Helias. Jefferson City taking on Capital City. Blair Oaks versus California. Southern Boone versus Boonville. Hickman versus Smith Cotton. Just to name a few. Again, you might need that jacket tonight. Good luck to all the area teams from 101.5 KPLA.
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Let it out. 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

0: The backpacks are packed. The coffee's strong. And the carpool karaoke is back. Let us be your soundtrack for the school run.
1: Oh, we are singing along and we are loud, yes.
0: Today's hits and yesterday's favorites. 101.5 KPLA. Life's gotten expensive, but listening to 101.5 KPLA hasn't. 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App? 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Still free. However you listen today, we're right there with you. Music you love, Mid-Missouri vibes, and

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5: Well, get ready for another chilly fall-like day today. 68 degrees is what we're forecasting, and that's paired with overcast sky conditions and isolated showers. Those showers do continue into your day tomorrow and overnight into your day tomorrow. And speaking of tonight, 59 degrees into your day tomorrow. We're expecting 71, and that sets the stage for a period of 70s on the way. With your KOMU-8 First Alert forecast, I'm weathercaster Allison Bivens on 101.5 KPLA.

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0: Just a reminder for moms, the Target car seat trade-in event continues through October 3rd. So that's this weekend and next weekend, just FYI. Also, I understand that we got an Avengers back in movie theaters this weekend ahead of the release of the Avengers Doomsday, so you can watch it again. And there's two new popcorn buckets you'll want to collect. KPLA. It's a long one, too, over 3.5 hours. Jonas Brothers on the way. Michael Jackson, Christina Perry. This is KPLA.
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16: Well, get ready for another chilly fall-like day today. 68 degrees is what we're forecasting, and that's paired with overcast sky conditions and isolated showers. Those showers do continue into your day tomorrow and overnight into your day tomorrow. And speaking of tonight, 50

69 degrees into your day tomorrow. We're expecting 71, and that sets the stage for a period of 70s on the way. With your KOMU8 First Alert forecast, I'm weathercaster Allison Bivens on 101.5 KPLA.

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2: 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I've always wanted a girl just like you.

Michael Jackson, PYT, KPLA, that awesome real music variety. By the way, Michael Jackson, you might be seeing several of those trick-or-treating ringing your doorbell this Halloween, because it's like the number one costume, that and the Dolly Parton as well, too. It is Dolly Day today. We're honoring Sweet Dolly. Hang on.

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1: They say the holy water's watered down, and this town's lost its faith. 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

0: Lauren Ordinary on KPLA. Farm Aid is tomorrow, just FYI. You can watch it on CNN. You can stream it on YouTube. Then the usual suspects are there. Your Willie Nelson, your Neil Young, your John Mellencamp, your Dave Matthews, and a whole host of others as well, too. Speaking of Saturday, you do have a brand new season of Saturday Night Live. Season 52 returns tomorrow with Jalen Brunson and Cat's Eye. There is a rumor that Mariska Hargitay might be on and Taylor Swift might be there as well, too. Now, at this point, just a rumor, but worth mentioning because it could be the case, all right? I'm Rachel, KPLA.
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0: Here you go. There's something I want you to have.
1: Oh, it's beautiful. But wait a minute. Isn't this...
0: Yeah, yes it is.
1: But I thought the old lady dropped it into the ocean in the air.
0: Well, baby, I went down and got it for you.
1: Aw, you shouldn't have.

Get your rhinestones on. We're honoring Dolly. It's the 25th day of the ninth month, 9/25. So in honor of the late Dolly Parton and her hit 9 to 5, it's been declared Dolly Day in municipalities across the country. Nashville is encouraging residents and visitors to wear pink and spread kindness, along with playing 9 to 5 at 5 p.m. The city is also celebrating her life with fireworks at 9:25 p.m. local time. Other places honoring Dolly include New Orleans, Manhattan, and the whole state of California. Some businesses are honoring Dolly's legacy, too, by donating proceeds to her Imagination Library, which has distributed millions of books to kids worldwide. Dolly Parton passed away on August 25th at age 80.

0: 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I think we're alone now from Tiffany coming up. Your live Doppler 8 First Alert weather forecast, too. 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
2: We'll get ready for another chilly fall-like day today. 68 degrees is what we're forecasting, and that's paired with overcast sky conditions and isolated showers. Those showers do continue into your day tomorrow and overnight into your day tomorrow. And speaking of tonight, 59 degrees into your day tomorrow. We're expecting 71, and that sets the stage for a period of 70s on the way. With your KOMU-8 First Alert forecast, I'm weathercaster Allison Bivens on 101.5 KPLA.

May all of our dreams come true, KPLA. I know that Dolly Parton wishes that for each and every one of us. I'm Rachel. She probably want us to give a little something to anybody that we could, whether it's helping out a neighbor, yeah, maybe giving to Farm Aid, Imagination Library, just loving yourself.

0: Well, Shaboozy continues out on the bar tour and having some fun. Boy, I tell you what, that man worked a really long time and finally getting some much needed and very much due recognition and love and life. And that ESPN paycheck was a huge deal that he got for, you know, college game day and everything. So congratulations to Shaboozy. Rick Springfield's on the way with Jesse's Girl, Bruno Mars, TLC. We got a lot of great stuff going on here. And I do want to remind you the Target car seat trade-in event for moms and grandmas, anybody that's, you know, a caregiver. This weekend and next weekend, the last chances to take advantage of that. KPLA.
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Miley Cyrus, VMA Awards Sunday night, performing her brand new song. Yeah, look for that. Along with Taylor Swift, the debut of the brand new video. There's a lot going on this weekend. Last weekend of September, first full weekend of fall, and we celebrate Dolly today. KPLA.

0: Will Smith Stargazing, KPLA, bringing it real music variety. Oh, my goodness. John Tesh is going to help kick off our weekend tonight. And he's got so many great things to teach us and educate us in different ways. I like listening to John Tesh. He'll be on at 7 o'clock tonight. Ed Sheeran's on the way. Magic, Whitney Houston.
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17: Missouri weather.
16: Looking into the overnight hours, tonight those isolated showers continue. We'll drop to 59 degrees tonight. Into your day tomorrow, we're back in the 70s, and that sets the stage for a trend of us being in the 70s. Might even reach those 80s by the time we get into next week. With your KOMU8 First Alert forecast, I'm weathercaster Allison Bivens on 101.5 KPLA.

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1: Benson Boone is on KPLA, bringing it real music variety. I'm Rachel. Target car seat trade-in is happening this weekend and next weekend. It ends on the 3rd of October. Congrats to Mizzou Hall of Famer Sophie Cunningham. She scored her 2,000th WNBA point in a game against Minnesota. It's a very big deal there. We got Turkey Festival coming up tomorrow and parades. I'll tell you all about that. KPLA.
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And also the 40th Eldon Turkey Festival is tomorrow. Parade starts at 10. Variety of food and craft vendors, entertainment, more. It's a lot of fun. 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

That's Michael Jackson and Smooth Criminal, you know. That's Michael Jackson and Smooth Criminal, you know.

0: from the Romantic album, KPLA, Father Tolton versus St. Francis Borgia. We got Hickman versus Smith Cotton, Southern Boone versus Boonville, Blair Oaks versus California, Rockbridge, Helios, and Hallsville, Fulton, Camdenton, and Battle. A lot of Friday Night Light games tonight. Everybody be safe and have a good time. Just realize it's a sport. Yeah, I know. Some people are like, don't say have fun. I think kids are supposed to have fun, though. Naked Eyes coming up. The Weeknd, Leon Rimes, and Shaggy, KPLA.
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0: It was 1 a.m. on a Sunday when the phone rang. 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

KPLA, by the way, if you head to something called Taco Bell this weekend, there is an Olivia Rodrigo collaboration going on with a Pink Baja Blast and items that you can win.

0: This is KPLA Music. Hi. K-pop demon hunters right there. We got 30 nonstop minutes on the way. By the way, there's a movie called The Deputy. William H. Macy, you know he's good. Tiffany Haddish. And we have Jack Nicholson's grandson. It's called The Deputy. It's on Amazon Prime. I checked it out. We can stream it starting today for $6.99. And it's really, you can buy it for $14 or stream it for $6.99. It looks really good. It's one of those dark kind of thriller movies. And usually William H. Macy's in good stuff. KPLA got 9 to 5 coming up.
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0: That's new Taylor Swift, Patient Zero. Pretty good stuff there, huh? About being in a bad relationship and escaping. Dakota Johnson, Colin Farrell, they are in the new video along with Taylor Swift. It will premiere Sunday night, CBS, during the MTV Video Music Awards. So watch for that. There'll also be a Wham tribute as well, too. KPLA.
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1: For details. Looking into the overnight hours, tonight those isolated showers continue. We'll drop to 59 degrees tonight. And your day tomorrow, we're back in the 70s, and that sets the stage for a trend of us being in the 70s. Might even reach those 80s by the time we get into next week. With your KOMU 8 First Alert forecast, I'm weathercaster Allison Bivens on 101.5 KPLA.

0: Olivia Dean, tomorrow, season 52. Jalen Brunson, Cat's Eye on Saturday Night Live. Farm Aid happens tomorrow as well, too. My goodness. And then Sunday Night Football, Broncos, Rams, Simpsons, 38th season premiere, KPLA.
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1: Looking into the overnight hours, tonight those isolated showers continue. We'll drop to 59 degrees tonight. And your day tomorrow, we're back in the 70s, and that sets the stage for a trend of us being in the 70s. Might even reach those 80s by the time we get into next week. With your KOMU8 First Alert forecast, I'm weathercaster Allison Bivens on 101.5 KPLS.

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